I'm feeling hate all around. There's no solution. It's never been a solution. Come on, are you with me? We all know what it is. Build a bridge, shine a light. Build a bridge, shine a light. Build a bridge, shine a light. Build a bridge, shine a light. Build a bridge, shine a light. Build a bridge, shine a light. Make something beautiful. And I'll cancel all scrap of scribbly crayon on a paper. Make something beautiful and see somebody. Give it to somebody. I'm not being corny, this shit is real. Live for peace, live for love. Live for peace, live for love. Live for peace, live for love. It's all we got. See the God in everyone, come on.

Everyone just wants to be loved. Everyone wants love. You see the God in everyone. Everyone leaves out no one. And everything besides love is cowardice. You want to be brave, you want to be tough. Peace and love is the toughest, hardest thing you can do. Build a bridge, it's where the courage is. Build a bridge, it's where the courage is. Shine your light, shine it true.

Where have all the rituals gone? What happened to all of our beliefs? What happened to all the magicians? What's with all the scars? What happened to all the headlining bands?

queen, order in the physical, original, worshipping the literal sense to the onk symbol. Keep it moving, traditional, lacing and listen up with principles like it's medicinal. In addition to numerable quotables that be shoving me to the pinnacle of being lucid, so I never come elusive. Truth, I get loose with it, amuse it, use it to captivate the youth through my creative juices. They become students of my school of thought, not ever truant, to interpret the language of the all I speak fluently. When I shine, shine.

bash with my people through song, cause I love to. Not just an act of capitalizing upon our struggles or stringing along a troublesome. Overstood my purpose is being one who comes to provide a little hope for them. Play my position to the fullest on intuition. Drop a jewel or two, but fix it for whoever wanna listen. Cause I can't restore vision of those completely blind, so I keep that in mind when I shine. Teach those who wanna be taught. Grasp those within your reach. Yeah.

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One more time, at least put my belief with substance intertwined, reserved for my bloodline to shine.

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1: Some just wanna get away and get a taste of a level of dopamine that'll make them feel great.

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And people are listening. A third of the people that listen to this are going to think it over and are going to take some steps in self-actualization.

to the name. All you're gonna see is a cat walking in flames. Fire on the mountain, crowds just shouting, waiting, surrounding the market, the record store, the bank, the fountain. Planning, gambling, thinking, counting, squinting, demanding, trying to figure out which way that I'm landing. 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

like chalk on a dusty blackboard and squeaky sneakers, the score was made.